0: watch out!
1: Nervous? You think you're better than me, Lewis? Is that it?
2: Almost everyone's better than you.
1: Live with it.
0: You know, Cleo, one of these days, with or without Lewis, something really bad might happen to you.

0: Nervous? You think you're better than me, Lewis? Is that it?
1: Almost everyone's better than you.
0: Live with it.
2: You know, Cleo, one of these days, with or without Lewis, something really bad might happen to you.